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1: In English and Kinyarwanda, English and Kiswahili, in history and geography, in biology and chemistry, in mathematics and biology, in mathematics and computer science, in mathematics and physics. 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Bachelor of Science with honors in Agroforest, in Agribusiness, in Animal Production, in Crop Production, in Forest and Natural Resources Management, and in Renewable Energy. Bachelor of Science with honors in Information Technology. UTAB Chiramuruzi Campus has the following options. Bachelor of Education with honors in English and French, in English and Kinyarwanda, in Mathematics and Computer Science, and in Accounting.
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1: 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Technology, and National Guidance, while Honorable Jane Luth Ochero has been appointed as government chief whip. 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
1: Can I get a Heineken please? Goal! Can you believe it?
2: I told you it's goal.
3: Here you go, sir. Your Heineken.
1: Ah, sorry. Can I get another one for... Wait, what's your name again?
2: Tom. I'm Tom.
1: Nice to meet you, Tom. Another Heineken for Tom, please.
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4: Can I get a Heineken, please?
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5: 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I'm Tom.
4: 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Another Heineken for Tom, please.
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18: Nothing is for sure in this game. 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There is always jeopardy. It is always on the edge. It is always football time.
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3: Can I get a Heineken, please?
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3: Here you go, sir. 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Sorry. 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
4: 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I'm Tom.
3: Nice to meet you, Tom. Another Heineken for Tom, please.
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6: Can I get a Heineken please? Goal. Can you believe it?
7: I told you it's goal.
6: Here you go, sir. Your Heineken.
7: Ah, sorry. Can I get another one for... Wait, what's your name again?
6: Tom. I'm Tom.
7: Nice to meet you, Tom. Another Heineken for Tom, please.
8: Fans have more friends, so don't forget the beers. Enjoy responsibly. Not for sale to persons under the age of 18.
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